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So are we. Gathering news and telling stories about our community. 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
2: A mix of sun and cloud with some wind and a high of 15. 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Sundry RCMP are advising the public that a 10-kilometer radius of Crown land has been evacuated due to a rapidly spreading wildfire. Police say the fire is currently out of control with emergency crews actively responding in the area. Blockades have been set up at several locations, including Highway 734 and 591, and officials say no one is permitted to enter the area while crews work to contain the fire. Albertans will see a new auto insurance rate cap when the province's Care First insurance system launches in January. The province says insurers will only be allowed to raise average rates by up to 5% across their customer base each year, while individual premium increases for average drivers will be capped at 10% at renewal. Officials say the new system is expected to lower costs and improve access to care after collisions. Central Albertans heading west for the long weekend are being advised to prepare for winter-like driving conditions. Environment Canada says snowfall is expected to move into Alberta's mountain parks beginning tonight, with the heaviest snow expected Saturday. Areas near Sundry, Olds, and even Calgary could see snow, while higher elevations west may receive up to 20 centimeters. Travelers are being encouraged to check forecasts and road conditions before heading out this long weekend. The Lacombe Museum has launched a new summer exhibit called Lacombe Through the Years. The exhibit explores the community's history from the 1880s to present day, while also highlighting local tourism attractions. Museum curator Brittany Carrick says the goal is to help visitors learn about Lacombe while discovering things to do in the region.
3: We found that during the summer, we get a lot of tourists. They want to learn about Lacombe. We thought that it would be better received to do an entire history of Lacombe and then let people see what there is to do in the area.
2: A free opening gala was held last night, and the exhibit will now run until September 10th. And happening in the community, tonight the Mary Seymour Library hosts a reader's retreat from 6 to 9 p.m. to read quietly in the library when it's closed. And Saturday is the Mirror May Day celebration with a parade and free activities at the museum. At home, at work, in your car, listen to your local news and our entire playlist via the Central Alberta online app. In other headlines, Prime Minister Carney and Premier Smith are to meet in Calgary today, where they're expected to announce an agreement on the future of industrial carbon emission pricing in the province. And some residents have been allowed to return home after a wildfire evacuation northwest of Edmonton. Taking a look at sports, the Jays play the Tigers at 4:45, and in the NHL playoffs round two action, the Canadiens beat the Sabres 6-3, Montreal now leads the series 3-2, and the Knights beat the Ducks 5-1. Vegas wins the series 4-2 and moves forward to face Colorado in the Western Conference Final. For more local sports, head to centralalbertaonline.com.
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5: We're expecting a mixture of sun and cloud today, possible showers this afternoon, wind gusts up to 50K and a high of 15. Partly cloudy tonight, chance of showers, wind gusts up to 40K and a low down to 2. Cloudy tomorrow, the chance of showers, wind gusts up to 40K and a high of 6. Sun and cloud at 9 for Sunday, sunny and 13 for the holiday Monday. For 24/7 weather updates, stream the Windowmasters Red Deer online player at centralalbertaonline.com.
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0: Sunny 94, it's a feel-good Friday. 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

0: Sunday 94. It's a feel good Friday. It's Tank and Aaron as we get you set for the long weekend. What are your plans?
1: I'm going to chill, maybe get some flowers for the deck.
0: Weather not necessarily looking very good for this long weekend.
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0: And is this the long weekend where a lot of people go and open up their trailers and their cabins and take the winter tires off?
1: 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I'm not a trailer or winter tire person, so.
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1: A mix of sun and cloud with some wind and a high of 15. Get the news you need when you need it by downloading the Central Alberta online app. I'm Erin Sinclair, and here's what's making local news this hour. An evacuation order is in effect near Sundry as crews battle a fast-moving wildfire in Crownland west of the community. Sundry RCMP say a 10-kilometer radius from the intersection of Highway 734 and 584 have been evacuated as the fire continues to spread out of control. Multiple road blockades are now in place and the public is being told not to enter the area. Motorists and long weekend travelers are being urged to avoid the region and check Alberta Wildfire for the latest updates. The Alberta government says its new Care First auto insurance model will focus on faster treatment and fewer legal battles following vehicle collisions. Under the new system launching in January, injured Albertans would receive expanded medical treatment and income replacement benefits without needing to sue for additional care. Drivers convicted of serious offenses like impaired driving would still be open to lawsuits, and risky drivers are expected to pay higher premiums. The province says the changes are aimed at improving affordability while keeping insurance coverage stable for Albertans. A new seasonal exhibit is now open at the Lacombe Museum. This summer, the Lacombe Through the Years exhibit will feature a historical timeline alongside information on local attractions, museums, and tourism sites. Museum curator Brittany Carrick says the exhibit will run all summer and aims to connect local history with tourism.
2: I hope that people come and check it out. It's a little bit different than what we've been doing lately, so I think that everyone will be interested.
1: A free opening gala was held last night, and the exhibit will now run until September 10th. Environment Canada is warning that snowfall could affect May long weekend travel plans in the mountains and near Olds and Sundry. Forecasters say snow is expected to begin tonight and Saturday across the foothills and mountain parks, with conditions potentially spreading as far east as Calgary by Saturday morning. Drivers traveling through the foothill and mountain regions are being urged to monitor road conditions and prepare for rapidly changing weather. And happening in the community, Saturday is the opening day for the Bentley Farmers Market from 2 to 4 at the Curling Rink, and Monday is the opening day for the Ellis Nature Centre. News on the go, download the Central Alberta online app. In other headlines, Prime Minister Carney unveiled yesterday Canada's new clean electricity strategy, which aims to double the capacity of Canada's grid by 2050. And 26 Canadians are being contacted for low-risk exposure after being on the same plane as a confirmed hantavirus case. Taking a look at sports, the Jays play the Tigers at 4:45, and in the NHL playoffs, round two action, the Canadiens beat the Sabres 6-3, Montreal now leads the series 3-2, and the Knights beat the Ducks 5-1, Vegas wins the series 4-2, and moves forward to face Colorado in the Western Conference Final. For more local sports, head to centralalbertaonline.com.
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4: We're expecting a mixture of sun and cloud today, possible showers this afternoon, wind gusts up to 50K and a high of 15. Partly cloudy tonight, chance of showers, wind gusts up to 40K and a low down to 2. Cloudy tomorrow with a chance of showers, wind gusts up to 40K and a high of 6. Sun and cloud at 9 for Sunday, sunny and 13 for the holiday Monday. For 24/7 weather updates, stream the Windowmasters Red Deer online player at centralalbertaonline.com.
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0: Sunny 94, good morning, it's Tank. It's a feel-good Friday as we get you set for the long weekend. Tickets to Bonnie Raitt could be yours. She is such a great performer. 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Coming up after 7 o'clock, your Mr. Mike Sylvan question of the day. $25 gift card could be yours, which we'll give away on Tuesday, as holiday is the Monday. And today it's about a farming activity that I've witnessed but never got to do. Maybe you've done this. Maybe a lot of you have actually done this on a farm. Find out what it is after 7 here on Sunny.
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0: Sunny 94, good morning. It's Tank Montana. The big reveal is coming Tuesday morning after 7 o'clock. And I mean big with a capital B of what you could be winning from Sunny 94. Its value, what it is, how can you win, all the details Tuesday morning after 7. Rock or recline with Sims Furniture in Red Deer. You pick it. Adam will play it going into the weekend for you just after 5 o'clock. And today we can rock with Juice Newton. Or recline with Crowded House. 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
2: The wind over the last few days shut down spraying operations. Along with that, the high winds could actually lead to potential crop damage. Shannon Chant, a crop extension specialist, says the high winds could impact newly emerged plants.
3: Small seedlings just coming up, sometimes they can be not very strong. So if you get really high wind, you can actually get plants that might break off.
2: Farmers are being encouraged to monitor fields closely over the next few days. She adds blowing dust can also injure crops in a process often described as sandblasting.
3: The plants that are there can get damaged just by all of the dust kind of blowing into them and kind of, you know, over them, causing some injury there. As long as there's some green material still there, that plant should recover, but it might slow it down a little bit.
2: She notes stubble provides some protection. Canola is better than pulse stubble, while cereals provides more protection for newly emerging crops. For Golden West, I'm Glendalee Allen Vossler.
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2: A mix of sun and cloud with some wind and a high of 15. 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Sundry RCMP are advising the public that a 10-kilometer radius of Crown land has been evacuated due to a rapidly spreading wildfire. Police say the fire is currently out of control, with emergency crews actively responding in the area. Blockades have been set up at several locations, including Highway 734 and 591, and officials say no one is permitted to enter the area while crews work to contain the fire. Albertans will see a new auto insurance rate cap when the province's Care First insurance system launches in January. The province says insurers will only be allowed to raise average rates by up to 5% across their customer base each year, while individual premium increases for average drivers will be capped at 10% at renewal. Officials say the new system is expected to lower costs and improve access to care after collisions. Central Albertans heading west for the long weekend are being advised to prepare for winter-like driving conditions. Environment Canada says snowfall is expected to move into Alberta's mountain parks beginning tonight, with the heaviest snow expected Saturday. Areas near Sundry, Olds, and even Calgary could see snow, while higher elevations west may receive up to 20 centimeters. Travelers are being encouraged to check forecasts and road conditions before heading out this long weekend. The Lacombe Museum has launched a new summer exhibit called Lacombe Through the Years. The exhibit explores the community's history from the 1880s to present day, while also highlighting local tourism attractions. Museum curator Brittany Carrick says the goal is to help visitors learn about Lacombe while discovering things to do in the region.
3: We found that during the summer, we get a lot of tourists. They want to learn about Lacombe. We thought that it would be better received to do an entire history of Lacombe and then let people see what there is to do in the area.
2: A free opening gala was held last night, and the exhibit will now run until September 10th. And happening in the community, tonight the Mary Seymour Library hosts a reader's retreat from 6 to 9 p.m. to read quietly in the library when it's closed. And Saturday is the Mirror May Day celebration with a parade and free activities at the museum. At home, at work, in your car, listen to your local news and our entire playlist via the Central Alberta online app. In other headlines, Prime Minister Carney and Premier Smith are to meet in Calgary today, where they're expected to announce an agreement on the future of industrial carbon emission pricing in the province. And some residents have been allowed to return home after a wildfire evacuation northwest of Edmonton. Taking a look at sports, the Jays play the Tigers at 4:45, and in the NHL playoffs round two action, the Canadiens beat the Sabres 6-3, Montreal now leads the series 3-2, and the Knights beat the Ducks 5-1. Vegas wins the series 4-2 and moves forward to face Colorado in the Western Conference Final. For more local sports, head to centralalbertaonline.com.
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5: We're expecting a mixture of sun and cloud today, possible showers this afternoon, wind gusts up to 50K and a high of 15. Partly cloudy tonight, chance of showers, wind gusts up to 40K and a low down to 2. Cloudy tomorrow, the chance of showers, wind gusts up to 40K and a high of a 6. Sun and cloud at 9 for Sunday, sunny and 13 for the holiday Monday. For 24/7 weather updates, stream the Window Masters Red Deer online player at CentralAlbertaOnline.com.
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0: Sunny 94. It's a feel good Friday, and Aaron and I both hope you are feeling good as we go into a long weekend and give you a chance to win a $25 Mr. Mike Sylvan gift card, which we're going to give away on Tuesday because we won't be here because of the holiday Monday. Aaron, have you ever milked a cow?
1: No, actually, not a cow. I've milked a goat.
0: You've milked a goat?
1: Yeah.
0: Where?
1: Butterfield Acres in Calgary.
0: Wow.
1: Yeah, school trip.
0: How was that experience?
1: Well, I was only maybe 5 or 6 at the time, so kind of traumatic, but it was fun.
0: I remember going to my uncle's farm in Manitoba, and we were watching him milk the cow by hand, and he would grab the udder and squirt us kids, and we'd run away. Don't squirt us with that milk.
1: Yeah, but the freshest possible, right?
0: Have you ever milked a cow by hand? That is your question of the day on this Feel Good Friday on Sunny 94.
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0: Sunny 94, it's a feel-good Friday. 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
1: Right. 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
2: A mix of sun and cloud with some wind and a high of 15. 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An evacuation order is in effect near Sundry as crews battle a fast-moving wildfire in Crown Land west of the community. Sundry RCMP say a 10-kilometer radius from the intersection of Highway 734 and 584 have been evacuated as the fire continues to spread out of control. Multiple road blockades are now in place and the public is being told not to enter the area. Motorists and long weekend travelers are being urged to avoid the region and check Alberta Wildfire for the latest updates. The Alberta government says its new Care First auto insurance model will focus on faster treatment and fewer legal battles following vehicle collisions. Under the new system launching in January, injured Albertans would receive expanded medical treatment and income replacement benefits without needing to sue for additional care. Drivers convicted of serious offenses like impaired driving would still be open to lawsuits, and risky drivers are expected to pay higher premiums. The province says the changes are aimed at improving affordability while keeping insurance coverage stable for Albertans. A new seasonal exhibit is now open at the Lacombe Museum. This summer, the Lacombe Through the Years exhibit will feature a historical timeline alongside information on local attractions, museums, and tourism sites. Museum curator Brittany Carrick says the exhibit will run all summer and aims to connect local history with tourism.
3: I hope that people come and check it out. It's a little bit different than what we've been doing lately, so I think that everyone will be interested.
2: A free opening gala was held last night, and the exhibit will now run until September 10th. Environment Canada is warning that snowfall could affect May long weekend travel plans in the mountains and near Olds and Sundry. Forecasters say snow is expected to begin tonight and Saturday across the foothills and mountain parks, with conditions potentially spreading as far east as Calgary by Saturday morning. Drivers traveling through the foothill and mountain regions are being urged to monitor road conditions and prepare for rapidly changing weather. And happening in the community, Saturday is the opening day for the Bentley Farmers Market from 2 to 4 at the Curling Rink, and Monday is the opening day for the Ellis Nature Center. News on the go, download the Central Alberta online app. In other headlines, Prime Minister Carney unveiled yesterday Canada's new clean electricity strategy, which aims to double the capacity of Canada's grid by 2050. And 26 Canadians are being contacted for low-risk exposure after being on the same plane as a confirmed hantavirus case. Taking a look at sports, the Jays play the Tigers at 4:45, and in the NHL playoffs, round two action, the Canadiens beat the Sabres 6-3, Montreal now leads the series 3-2, and the Knights beat the Ducks 5-1, Vegas wins the series 4-2 and moves forward to face Colorado in the Western Conference Final. For more local sports, head to centralalbertaonline.com.
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4: We're expecting a mixture of sun and cloud today. Possible showers this afternoon. Wind gusts up to 50K and a high of 15. Partly cloudy tonight. Chance of showers. Wind gusts up to 40K and a low down to 2. Cloudy tomorrow with a chance of showers. Wind gusts up to 40K and a high of 6. Sun and cloud at 9 for Sunday. Sunny and 13 for the holiday Monday. For 24/7 weather updates, stream the Windowmasters Red Deer online player at centralalbertaonline.com.
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1: 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Frida Cornelson. 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If you do that, you get a seat on the jet and you're in the grand prize draw, which we're going to make on June 5th. If you haven't yet entered to get in to win, do so now. CentralAlbertaOnline.com.
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4: 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Now, we'll start at 9 o'clock on the butcher cows and bulls onto the feeders. 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
5: 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If Holiday Monday is your day, May 18th collection will be moved to Tuesday, May 19th. And at the Kinsman Aquatic Center, summer swim lesson registration opens May 5th at 8:30 a.m. Spots fill quickly, so register early. And due to Victoria Day on Monday, May 18th, the Kinsman Aquatic Center will only be open for public swim in the afternoon from 1 till 5.

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0: Jet with Shelley's Sun and Sand Travel and Frida Carnelson not getting on the jet. Can't give you a seat, especially in that first class section. Can't get you in the draw to win this $5,000 all-inclusive a trip for two to Cabo, staying at the Riu Palace Hotel, the beautiful Los Cabos Palace right on the beach. All-inclusive. 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
0: Sunny 94, catching up with Eamon at Gull Lake Golf Course. We are in full swing of the golf season. What are the conditions like?
4: You know what, Tank? Honestly, the greens wintered unbelievable well. We would sure like a little bit of rain if we could get some just to get the fairways going. But the people have been unbelievable here coming to support us. The memberships are up, the Junior League has started, and everything is rolling fantastic.
0: Is there still a lot of room for someone maybe want to take part in some of your leagues?
4: There is, for sure. I never like to turn people away. So anybody out there that's thinking of coming to see us, definitely stop by.
0: And, of course, you've got a lot of tournaments we're already planning for this year.
4: Oh, yeah, I've already got, like, honestly, over 30 tournaments booked already. So that's very positive.
0: If you haven't been there before, check it out, the premier nine-hole golf course here in Central Alberta, Gull Lake Golf Course.
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1: From the Central Alberta Online Newsroom, a sunny 94 news update. 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
2: A mix of sun and cloud with some wind and a high of 15. 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Sundry RCMP are advising the public that a 10-kilometer radius of Crown Land has been evacuated due to a rapidly spreading wildfire. Police say the fire is currently out of control, with emergency crews actively responding in the area. Blockades have been set up at several locations, including Highway 734 and 591, and officials say no one is permitted to enter the area while crews work to contain the fire. Albertans will see a new auto insurance rate cap when the province's Care First insurance system launches in January. The province says insurers will only be allowed to raise average rates by up to 5% across their customer base each year, while individual premium increases for average drivers will be capped at 10% at renewal. Officials say the new system is expected to lower costs and improve access to care after collisions. Central Albertans heading west for the long weekend are being advised to prepare for winter-like driving conditions. Environment Canada says snowfall is expected to move into Alberta's mountain parks beginning tonight, with the heaviest snow expected Saturday. Areas near Sundry, Olds, and even Calgary could see snow, while higher elevations west may receive up to 20 centimeters. Travelers are being encouraged to check forecasts and road conditions before heading out this long weekend. The Lacombe Museum has launched a new summer exhibit called Lacombe Through the Years. The exhibit explores the community's history from the 1880s to present day, while also highlighting local tourism attractions. Museum curator Brittany Carrick says the goal is to help visitors learn about Lacombe while discovering things to do in the region.
3: We found that during the summer we get a lot of tourists. They want to learn about Lacombe. We thought that it would be better received to do an entire history of Lacombe and then let people see what there is to do in the area.
2: A free opening gala was held last night, and the exhibit will now run until September 10th. And happening in the community, tonight the Mary Seymour Library hosts a reader's retreat from 6 to 9 p.m. to read quietly in the library when it's closed. And Saturday is the Mirror May Day celebration with a parade and free activities at the museum. At home, at work, in your car, listen to your local news and our entire playlist via the Central Alberta online app. In other headlines, Prime Minister Carney and Premier Smith are to meet in Calgary today, where they're expected to announce an agreement on the future of industrial carbon emission pricing in the province. And some residents have been allowed to return home after a wildfire evacuation northwest of Edmonton. Taking a look at sports, the Jays play the Tigers at 4:45, and in the NHL playoffs round two action, the Canadiens beat the Sabres 6-3, Montreal now leads the series 3-2, and the Knights beat the Ducks 5-1. Vegas wins the series 4-2 and moves forward to face Colorado in the Western Conference Final. For more local sports, head to centralalbertaonline.com.
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6: We're expecting a mixture of sun and cloud today. Possible showers this afternoon. Wind gusts up to 50K and a high of 15. Partly cloudy tonight. Chance of showers. Wind gusts up to 40K and a low down to 2. Cloudy tomorrow. The chance of showers. Wind gusts up to 40K and a high of 6. Sun and cloud at 9 for Sunday, sunny and 13 for the holiday Monday. For 24/7 weather updates, stream the Windowmasters Red Deer online player at centralalbertaonline.com.
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0: Good Friday, Sunny 94. How you doing? It's Tank Montana keeping you up to date with everything that happens in our community, CentralAlbertaOnline.com, or by downloading the Central Alberta Online app. Today at noon at the Sylvan Lake Library, it's a fantasy map-making event. Corey Brown is the head programmer, and Corey, tell us about this event.
1: So this is one of our school-out activities. You do have to sign up for it at the library, but it is free to attend. And it's just a way to kind of enjoy the world of fantasy and create your own unique map. So we provide all of the materials and some guidance. There will be some kind of reference pieces. Obviously, a big inspiration is Lord of the Rings and the map of Middle-earth. But people can take their own avenue with it and just kind of have fun creating something really unique and interesting.
0: If you'd like more information, contact the library or visit their Facebook page.
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13: We're expecting a mixture of sun and cloud today. Possible showers this afternoon. Wind gusts up to 50K and a high of 15. Partly cloudy tonight. Chance of showers. Wind gusts up to 40K and a low down to 2. Cloudy tomorrow with a chance of showers. Wind gusts up to 40K and a high of 6. Sun and cloud at 9 for Sunday, sunny and 13 for the holiday Monday. For 24/7 weather updates, stream the Windowmasters Red Deer online player at centralalbertaonline.com.
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0: Sunny 94, it's a feel-good Friday. It's Tank. What a great win for the Montreal last night. Things weren't looking good. Three shots, three goals against, and then they turned on the Jets. They beat Buffalo 6-3. My buddy, Terry from Turpo Brothers, will be on the show just before 10 o'clock this morning to discuss the game, and we'll talk about game number six tomorrow night back in Montreal. Your Sunny Cup update. The Jones Agency's Golden Knights eliminated the Minuteman Press Ducks with a 5-1 win and a 4-2 series win. And the Mullets Barbershop Canadians beat the Sims Furniture Sabres 6-3 to take a 3-2 series lead. You can get in to win pizza for a year from BP's in Pinoca and Lacombe. 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

0: from the Central Alberta Online Newsroom, a sunny 94 news update. Pheasant Back Golf Course, Alberta's must-play hidden gem. Monday through Thursday, play 36 holes for the price of 18. Book up to 2 weeks in advance.
1: A mix of sun and cloud with some wind and a high of 15. 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An evacuation order is in effect near Sundry as crews battle a fast-moving wildfire in Crownland west of the community. Sundry RCMP say a 10-kilometer radius from the intersection of Highway 734 and 584 have been evacuated as the fire continues to spread out of control. Multiple road blockades are now in place and the public is being told not to enter the area. Motorists and long weekend travelers are being urged to avoid the region and check Alberta Wildfire for the latest updates. The Alberta government says its new Care First auto insurance model will focus on faster treatment and fewer legal battles following vehicle collisions. Under the new system launching in January, injured Albertans would receive expanded medical treatment and income replacement benefits without needing to sue for additional care. Drivers convicted of serious offenses like impaired driving would still be open to lawsuits, and risky drivers are expected to pay higher premiums. The province says the changes are aimed at improving affordability while keeping insurance coverage stable for Albertans. A new seasonal exhibit is now open at the Lacombe Museum. This summer, the Lacombe Through the Years exhibit will feature a historical timeline alongside information on local attractions, museums, and tourism sites. Museum curator Brittany Carrick says the exhibit will run all summer and aims to connect local history with tourism.
2: I hope that people come and check it out. It's a little bit different than what we've been doing lately, so I think that everyone will be interested.
1: A free opening gala was held last night, and the exhibit will now run until September 10th. Environment Canada is warning that snowfall could affect May long weekend travel plans in the mountains and near Olds and Sundry. Forecasters say snow is expected to begin tonight and Saturday across the foothills and mountain parks, with conditions potentially spreading as far east as Calgary by Saturday morning. Drivers traveling through the foothill and mountain regions are being urged to monitor road conditions and prepare for rapidly changing weather. And happening in the community, Saturday is the opening day for the Bentley Farmers Market from 2 to 4 at the Curling Rink, and Monday is the opening day for the Ellis Nature Center. News on the go, download the Central Alberta online app. In other headlines, Prime Minister Carney unveiled yesterday Canada's new clean electricity strategy, which aims to double the capacity of Canada's grid by 2050. And 26 Canadians are being contacted for low-risk exposure after being on the same plane as a confirmed hantavirus case. Taking a look at sports, the Jays play the Tigers at 4:45, and in the NHL playoffs, round two action, the Canadiens beat the Sabres 6-3, Montreal now leads the series 3-2, and the Knights beat the Ducks 5-1, Vegas wins the series 4-2, and moves forward to face Colorado in the Western Conference Final. For more local sports, head to centralalbertaonline.com.
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4: We're expecting a mixture of sun and cloud today, possible showers this afternoon, wind gusts up to 50K and a high of 15. Partly cloudy tonight, chance of showers, wind gusts up to 40K and a low down to 2. Cloudy tomorrow with a chance of showers, wind gusts up to 40K and a high of 6. Sun and cloud at 9 for Sunday, sunny and 13 for the holiday Monday. For 24/7 weather updates, stream the Windowmasters Red Deer online player at centralalbertaonline.com.
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0: It's a feel-good Friday, Sunny 94, catching up with Mike from Empire Auto Sales, Highway 2 in Lacombe. What a huge win for the Habs last night.
1: Wasn't that awesome, Tank? I bet you loved every minute of it. And then the scoring, it was excellent.
0: Three goals on three shots against Montreal. God, I kind of was like, already had tears in my eyes thinking, we're not going to get this win. And then they turn on the Jets and win 6-3. Do you think they're going to get that win tomorrow night back in Montreal, which is going to be absolutely crazy?
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0: 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What do you got in mind?
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1: A mix of sun and cloud with some wind and a high of 15. 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Sundry RCMP are advising the public that a 10-kilometer radius of Crown land has been evacuated due to a rapidly spreading wildfire. Police say the fire is currently out of control, with emergency crews actively responding in the area. Blockades have been set up at several locations, including Highway 734 and 591, and officials say no one is permitted to enter the area while crews work to contain the fire. Albertans will see a new auto insurance rate cap when the province's Care First insurance system launches in January. The province says insurers will only be allowed to raise average rates by up to 5% across their customer base each year, while individual premium increases for average drivers will be capped at 10% at renewal. Officials say the new system is expected to lower costs and improve access to care after collisions. Central Albertans heading west for the long weekend are being advised to prepare for winter-like driving conditions. Environment Canada says snowfall is expected to move into Alberta's mountain parks beginning tonight, with the heaviest snow expected Saturday. Areas near Sundry, Olds, and even Calgary could see snow, while higher elevations west may receive up to 20 centimeters. Travelers are being encouraged to check forecasts and road conditions before heading out this long weekend. The Lacombe Museum has launched a new summer exhibit called Lacombe Through the Years. The exhibit explores the community's history from the 1880s to present day, while also highlighting local tourism attractions. Museum curator Brittany Carrick says the goal is to help visitors learn about Lacombe while discovering things to do in the region.
2: We found that during the summer we get a lot of tourists. They want to learn about Lacombe. We thought that it would be better received to do an entire history of Lacombe and then let people see what there is to do in the area.
1: A free opening gala was held last night, and the exhibit will now run until September 10th. And happening in the community, tonight the Mary C. Moore Library hosts a reader's retreat from 6 to 9 p.m. to read quietly in the library when it's closed. And Saturday is the Mirror May Day celebration with a parade and free activities at the museum. At home, at work, in your car, listen to your local news and our entire playlist via the Central Alberta online app. In other headlines, Prime Minister Carney and Premier Smith are to meet in Calgary today, where they're expected to announce an agreement on the future of industrial carbon emission pricing in the province. And some residents have been allowed to return home after a wildfire evacuation northwest of Edmonton. Taking a look at sports, the Jays play the Tigers at 4:45, and in the NHL playoffs round two action, the Canadiens beat the Sabres 6-3, Montreal now leads the series 3-2, and the Knights beat the Ducks 5-1. Vegas wins the series 4-2 and moves forward to face Colorado in the Western Conference Final. For more local sports, head to centralalbertaonline.com.
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4: We're expecting a mixture of sun and cloud today. Possible showers this afternoon. Wind gusts up to 50K and a high of 15. Partly cloudy tonight. Chance of showers. Wind gusts up to 40K and a low down to 2. Cloudy tomorrow with a chance of showers. Wind gusts up to 40K and a high of 6. Sun and cloud at 9 for Sunday, sunny and 13 for the holiday Monday. For 24/7 weather updates, stream the Windowmasters Red Deer online player at centralalbertaonline.com.
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0: Sunny 94. It's a feel good Friday, and Aaron and I both hope you are feeling good as we go into a long weekend and give you a chance to win a $25 Mr. Mike Sylvan gift card, which we're going to give away on Tuesday because we won't be here because of the holiday Monday. Aaron, have you ever milked a cow?
1: No, actually, not a cow. I've milked a goat.
0: You've milked a goat?
1: Yeah.
0: Where?
1: Butterfield Acres in Calgary.
0: Wow.
1: Yeah, school trip.
0: How was that experience?
1: Well, I was only maybe 5 or 6 at the time, so kind of traumatic, but it was fun.
0: I remember going to my uncle's farm in Manitoba, and we were watching him milk the cow by hand, and he would grab the udder and squirt us kids, and we'd run away. Don't squirt us with that milk.
1: Yeah, but the freshest possible, right?
0: Have you ever milked a cow by hand? That is your question of the day on this Feel Good Friday on Sunny 94.
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0: Sunny 94, good morning. It's Tank Montana. The big reveal is coming Tuesday morning after 7 o'clock. And I mean big with a capital B of what you could be winning from Sunny 94. Its value, what it is, how can you win, all the details Tuesday morning after 7. Rock or recline with Sims Furniture in Red Deer. You pick it. Adam will play it going into the weekend for you just after 5 o'clock. And today we can rock with Juice Newton. Or recline with Crowded House. 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

0: Sunny 94, it's a feel-good Friday, and I am feeling good. My buddy Terry from Turpo Brothers, you're probably feeling good. You called it a Montreal win. They beat up on the Sabres 6-3. What did they do right to get that win?
1: There was actually a couple things that happened here that went right. The first thing was special team. Montreal was 2-for-2 on the power play, and they were 100% on the penalty kill. That always makes a huge difference. The other thing was the star players showed up 5-on-5. Made a huge difference, because I'm pretty sure that Newhook's back was getting a little sore carrying these forwards for the first two series here so far. So they showed up just at the right time.
0: What about the 3 shots, 3 goals against Dobish? I think there was a chance there he might have got pulled.
1: Yeah, I think it was pretty close, but it's a good thing they left him in. He's been so solid for a rookie. The third period, they were outshot 20-3, and he didn't let a goal in. And a little insider scoop here. He's been on fire so much this year in the playoffs that the insider told me here that he can't even cook at home right now unless he has oven mitts on, because he burns the pot. True story, Tank.
0: Tomorrow night, Game 6. How crazy is it going to be in the Bell Centre and in downtown Montreal?
1: Oh, wouldn't that be something to actually be able to attend that? It is going to be insane, Tank. Man, to be there would be something else.
0: Well, I don't need to ask you if they're going to get the win. I know they're going to get the win, but what do you think the score is going to be tomorrow night?
1: They're going to get the win 100% in that home crowd in front of them, and it's going to be 5-1. They're going to destroy them.
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0: Sunny 94. It's a feel good Friday. It's Tank and Aaron as we get you set for the long weekend. What are your plans?
1: I'm going to chill, maybe get some flowers for the deck.
0: Weather not necessarily looking very good for this long weekend.
1: Yeah, no, it's looking a little iffy, isn't it?
0: And is this the long weekend where a lot of people go and open up their trailers and their cabins and take the winter tires off?
1: I would assume so. I'm not a trailer or winter tire person, so.
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1: No, I prefer warmth, cottage style, nice fire.
0: So many things always going on in our community. 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

0: Sunny 94, it's a feel-good Friday. 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
0: We're expecting a mixture of sun and cloud today, possible showers this afternoon, wind gusts up to 50K and a high of 15. Partly cloudy tonight, chance of showers, wind gusts up to 40K and a low down to 2.
12: Cloudy tomorrow with a chance of showers. Wind gusts up to 40K and a high of 6. Sun and cloud at 9 for Sunday. Sunny and 13 for the holiday Monday. For 24/7 weather updates, stream the Windowmasters Red Deer online player at centralalbertaonline.com.
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0: It's a feel-good Friday, sunny 94. How you doing? 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Corey Brown is the head programmer, and Corey, tell us about this event.
1: So this is one of our school out activities. 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So we provide all of the materials and some guidance. There will be some kind of reference pieces. Obviously, a big inspiration is Lord of the Rings and the map of Middle Earth. But people can take their own avenue with it and just kind of have fun creating something really unique and interesting.
0: If you'd like more information, contact the library or visit their Facebook page.
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0: It's the Midday Show on Sunny 94. Good morning. It's Tank Montana with your Sunny Cup update. The Jones Agency's Golden Knights beat the Minuteman Press Ducks 5-1 to take the series 4-2. The Golden Knights will now take on the BP's in Pinoca and Lacombe Avalanche in the Western Conference Final. And the Mullets Barbershop Canadians beat the Sims Furniture Sabres 6-3 to take a 3-2 series lead with Game 6 tomorrow night in Montreal. You can get in to win pizza for a year from BP's in Pinoca and Lacombe. Enter at centralbertaonline.com or at any of the 16 businesses taking part in the Sunny Cup, including the Sportsman's Den in Red Deer and Gull Lake Golf Course. It's Sunny Cup 2026.
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0: We're expecting a mixture of sun and cloud today. Possible showers this afternoon. Wind gusts up to 50K and a high of 15. Partly cloudy tonight, chance of showers, wind gusts up to 40K and a low down to 2. Cloudy tomorrow with a chance of showers, wind gusts up to 40K and a high of 6. Sun and cloud at 9 for Sunday, sunny and 13 for the holiday Monday. For 24/7 weather updates, stream the Windowmasters Red Deer online player at centralalbertaonline.com.
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Thanks to our great friends at Rocky Mountain Dodge. This song was released in 1965 as a double A-side with We Can Work It Out. From the album Rubber Soul, it wouldn't hit number one in the U.S. It would hit number five, but the other song, We Can Work It Out, would hit number one. One of the coolest riffs of all time based on John Lennon's love for soul music, it's Day Tripper. 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

0: 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Adam Hamilton will play the winning song to get us into the long weekend today after 5 here on Sunny.
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0: 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Your question of the day with Mr. Mike's in Sylvan, your chance to get into win a $25 gift card that we'll give away on Tuesday. Have you, Aaron, ever milked a cow?
1: No, actually, not a cow. I've milked a goat.
0: You've milked a goat?
1: Yeah.
0: Where?
1: Butterfield Acres in Calgary.
0: Wow.
1: Yeah, school trip.
0: How was that experience?
1: Well, I was only maybe 5 or 6 at the time, so kind of traumatic, but it was fun.
0: Have you ever milked a cow by hand? 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
3: Farmers are being encouraged to scout fields as crops start to emerge for early season insect damage. Dr. Megan Van Koski, a field crop entomologist with Agriculture and Agri-Food Canada, says wireworms and cutworms can both cause significant damage.
4: The first sign that you could see that you might have a problem is in spring-seeded crops or in winter-seeded crops like winter wheat. Early in the spring, you might notice some bare patches in the field. They could be quite small, but they could also be quite large and just areas where there are no plants growing.
3: She says the best first step is to investigate what could be causing the problem by digging around in the area where there are no plants and looking for larvae. Management options will depend on identifying the insect species involved. For Golden West, I'm Glendalee Allen Vossler.
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1: From the Central Alberta Online Newsroom, a sunny 94 news update with Wolf Creek Golf Resort, now open for the season. 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
3: A mix of sun and cloud with some wind and a high of 15. I'm Erin Sinclair with your local news, streaming now through the Central Alberta online app. Sundry RCMP are advising the public that a 10-kilometer radius of Crown Land has been evacuated due to a rapidly spreading wildfire. Police say the fire is currently out of control, with emergency crews actively responding in the area. Blockades have been set up at several locations, including Highway 734 and 591, and officials say no one is permitted to enter the area while crews work to contain the fire. Central Alberta counties are under fire restrictions and advisories heading into the May long weekend. Restrictions are currently in place for areas including Lacombe County and Red Deer County. While backyard fire pits, campfires, and propane fire rings are still allowed, officials are urging residents to use caution and are encouraging them to check the Alberta Fire Ban's website before burning. Albertans will see a new auto insurance rate cap when the province's CareFirst insurance system launches in January. The province says insurers will only be allowed to raise average rates by up to 5% across their customer base each year, while individual premium increases for average drivers will be capped at 10% at renewal. Officials say the new system is expected to lower costs and improve access to care after collisions. The Lacombe Museum has launched a new summer exhibit called Lacombe Through the Years. The exhibit explores the community's history from the 1880s to the present day, while also highlighting local tourism attractions. Museum curator Brittany Carrick says the goal is to help visitors learn about Lacombe while discovering things to do in the region.
4: We found that during the summer we get a lot of tourists. They want to learn about Lacombe. We thought that it would be better received to do an entire history of Lacombe and then let people see what there is to do in the area.
3: A free opening gala was held last night and the exhibit will now run until September 10th. And happening in the community, tonight the Mary Seymour Public Library in Lacombe hosts Reader's Retreat from 6 to 9 p.m. to read quietly in the library when it's closed. And Saturday is the Muir May Day celebration with a parade and free activities at the museum. Access news anytime and anywhere. Download our Central Alberta online app. In other headlines, Prime Minister Carney and Premier Smith are to meet in Calgary today, where they're expected to announce an agreement on the future of industrial carbon emission pricing in the province. And some residents have been allowed to return home after a wildfire evacuation northwest of Edmonton. Taking a look at sports, the Jays play the Tigers at 4:45, and in the NHL playoffs, round two action, no games tonight, but Saturday the Canadiens and the Sabres play game six at 6 o'clock. With a win, Montreal could take the series as they currently lead 3-2. Otherwise, game seven is set for Monday at 5:30. For more local sports, head to centralalbertaonline.com.
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8: The odd shower here and there as we head into the evening. Otherwise, a mix of sun and cloud and a high of 15, down to a low of +2 under partly cloudy skies tonight. Cloudy, still a chance of showers tomorrow and a high of 6. Sun and cloud for Sunday and a high of 9. Then sunshine for Monday and Tuesday with highs of 13 and 16. 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

0: It is Boston and Peace of Mind. It's Sunny 94 and your midday show for LA Carpet and Tile on Highway 2A in Lacombe. Good afternoon. My name is Adam Hamilton, filling in for Darren Clark. And the Sunny Jet is going to be taking off in just a few minutes' time. 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
1: Beyond shower here and there as we head into the evening. Otherwise, a mix of sun and cloud and a high of 15, down to a low of plus 2 under partly cloudy skies tonight. Cloudy, still a chance of showers tomorrow and a high of 6. Sun and cloud for Sunday and a high of 9. Then sunshine for Monday and Tuesday with highs of 13 and 16. Get your latest weather forecast by streaming the Windowmasters Red Deer online player at CentralAlbertaOnline.com and the Central Alberta Online app.
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We are still looking for Tammy Craig to call us back at 403-782-4413. Tammy Craig is latest passenger we're calling to board the Sunny Jet. A chance at a trip for two to Mexico is on the line for Shelly's Sun and Sand Travel in Lacombe. Tammy Craig, give us a call back for your chance to qualify for that final draw on June 5th at 403-782-4413. 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

Dreams from Heart at Sunny 94 and your midday show for LA Carpet and Tile on Highway 2A in Lacombe. And Tammy Craig did not get back to us in time for her chance to board the Sunny Jet. So make sure if you've signed up on our website, you're listing for your name, your next opportunity to qualify for that big draw on June 5th for a trip for two to Mexico from Shelley Sun and Sand Travel. 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Floored Fridays on the way with Craig Darrell from LA Carpet and Tile after Triumph. First, here's the Beach Boys. And Help Me, Rhonda. It's Sunny 94. Well, since you-

0: More music, more memories, Sunday 94. Of course, another edition of Florid Friday with Craig Darrell joining me from L.A. Carpet and Tile. I know in the past we talked about you guys doing the flooring for the golf course. Someone had submitted a question and saying, if I have commercial flooring to be done, what should I do?
1: For sure. We actually just wrapped up doing the Legion here in town. So if you wanted to come check them out this weekend, they just reopened their lounge. So we offered carpet tile for the lounge, which is a nice repairable option. If somebody may spill a cocktail or something, you can just peel up a tile and replace that individual plank. And then in the basement, we did a vinyl plank. Again, a modular floor. Incredibly durable. And kids can play on it, all that fun stuff down there. And, yeah, it looks really, really good down there. So if you have the opportunity over the next few days to go check out the Legion and support those folks, please do.
0: All right. Once again, Craig Darrell joining us from L.A. Carpet and Tile. If someone wants to get a hold of you.
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0: 2 under partly cloudy skies tonight. Cloudy, still a chance of showers tomorrow and a high of 6. Sun and cloud for Sunday and a high of 9. Then sunshine for Monday and Tuesday with highs of 13 and 16. 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

Hollywood Nights from Bob Seger. It's Sunny 94 in your midday show for LA Carpet and Tile on Highway 2A in Lacombe. Coming up later on this afternoon, it is the Hazard Happy Hour, your chance to win a $25 gift card from Hazard County Bar and Grill in Sylvan Lake. All you got to do is text the word Hazard to 403-782-4413 for your chance to win, and we will draw a winner after 4 o'clock. We'll get to your Sunny Cup update after you two. First, here's Sass Jordan and Make You a Believer, Sunny 94.

0: It's as Canadian as the metric system, Anne of Green Gables, and watching Mr. Dressup. 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
8: Shower here and there as we head into the evening. Otherwise, a mix of sun and cloud and a high of 15 down to a low of plus 2 under partly cloudy skies tonight. Cloudy, still a chance of showers tomorrow and a high of 6. Sun and cloud for Sunday and a high of 9. Then sunshine for Monday and Tuesday with highs of 13 and 16. Get your latest weather forecast by streaming the Window Masters Red Deer online player at CentralAlbertaOnline.com and the Central Alberta Online app.
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Ron Stewart and Young Turks at Sunny 94. It is your midday show for L.A. Carpet and Tile on Highway 2A in Lacombe. Hope you enjoy your long weekend this weekend. My name is Adam Hamilton. When you return from your long weekend, Tuesday morning on the Sunrise Show, a big, huge new contest will be revealed with your chance to win. Huge! We will have full details on Tuesday morning on the Sunrise Show with Tank Montana. Barney Bentall on the way. First, here's the Eagles in the long run. Sunny 94.

0: Something to Live For from Barney Bentall and the Legendary Hearts. It is Sunny 94 and your midday show for LA Carpet and Tile on Highway 2A in Lacombe. The Sunny Summer Cruiser, powered by Rocky Mountain Dodge, is back on the road again for another summer. And Owen is going to be our Sunny Summer Cruiser guy for this year. He is currently hanging out at Silver Cove in the Riverside Industrial Park in Red Deer. You can stop him by and see him until 3 o'clock this afternoon. Check out all the wares and rocks and fossils and cool things that they have in store there. We've got a post on our Sunny 94 Facebook page so you can get a preview of what he's checking out today. You can also stop on by and grab some very cool Sunny gear, brand new for this summer as well. The Sunny Summer Cruiser on location right now at Silver Cove in Red Deer. 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
0: on shower here and there as we head into the evening. Otherwise, a mix of sun and cloud and a high of 15 down to a low of plus 2 under partly cloudy skies tonight. Cloudy, still a chance of showers tomorrow and a high of 6. Sun and cloud for Sunday and a high of 9. Then sunshine for Monday and Tuesday with highs of 13 and 16. Get your latest weather forecast by streaming the Windowmasters Red Deer online player at centralalbertaonline.com and the Central Alberta online app.
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2: A mix of sun, cloud, and wind with a chance of showers in the region and low tonight of +2. 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Central Alberta is heading into a cooler-than-normal May-long weekend, according to Matt Loney, a meteorologist with Environment Canada.
3: It's an interesting forecast because we had been seeing such nice weather, and then we had that shift yesterday with the strong winds ushering in some cooler air, and that's going to be kind of theme for much of the long weekend.
2: He says temperatures will drop to around 6 degrees Saturday and 9 degrees Sunday, with showers expected across the region. But conditions are expected to gradually improve early next week, as a warming trend is expected to return by Tuesday. Central Alberta counties are under fire restrictions and advisories heading into the May long weekend. Restrictions are currently in place for areas including Lacombe County and Red Deer County. While backyard fire pits, campfires, and propane fire rings are still allowed, officials are urging residents to use caution and are encouraging them to check the Alberta Fire Ban's website before burning. Spray parks across Central Alberta are opening for the season today. The town of Eckville, Sylvan Lake, and Black Falls are welcoming visitors, with officials saying the parks will activate when temperatures reach 16 degrees. But families are being encouraged to take advantage of the seasonal recreational spaces as warmer weather returns to the region. Sundry RCMP are advising the public that a 10-kilometer radius of Crown land has been evacuated due to a rapidly spreading wildfire. Police say the fire is currently out of control, with emergency crews actively responding in the area. Blockades have been set up at several locations, including Highway 734 and 591, and officials say no one is permitted to enter the area while crews work to contain the fire. And happening in the community, Saturday is the opening day for the Bentley Farmers Market from 2 to 4 at the Curling Rink, and Monday is the opening day for the Ellis Nature Center. In other headlines, Prime Minister Carney unveiled yesterday Canada's new clean electricity strategy, which aims to double the capacity of Canada's grid by 2050. Meanwhile, 26 Canadians are being contacted for low-risk exposure after being on the same plane as a confirmed hantavirus case. And police in Vancouver say a black bear found wandering the city was tranquilized, slept it off, and was released without charges. To find more information on these stories, download our Central Alberta online app, available on the Apple Store and through Google Play.
4: Taking a look at sports, no games in the NHL tonight as the Stanley Cup Finals continue tomorrow with game number 6 of the series between the Montreal Canadiens and the Buffalo Sabres. That game in Montreal tonight, with the Canadiens leading 3-2. The Western Conference Final is set as the Colorado Avalanche will host game number 1 against the Vegas Golden Knights on Wednesday. In the Walter Cup Final in the PWHL, the Montreal Victoire will take a 1-0 series lead into their game tomorrow night against the Ottawa Charge. That best of five series continues tomorrow in Montreal. Continuing with hockey, the men's world championships in Switzerland got underway for Canada today. They scored a 5-3 win over Sweden this morning. Next action for the Canadians will be tomorrow against Italy. Over to basketball in the NBA playoffs, two series could come to an end tonight as the Cleveland Cavaliers hold a 3-2 series lead against the Detroit Pistons. Game number 6 goes at 5 tonight. Meanwhile, in the Western Conference semifinals, the San Antonio Spurs are looking to close out against the Minnesota Timberwolves as they hold a 3-2 lead in that series. And finally, in Major League Baseball, the Toronto Blue Jays play every day for the rest of the month of May, beginning with a 3-game series against the Detroit Tigers on the road tonight. That's a look at sports. Local sports at our website, centralalbertaonline.com, and the Central Alberta Online app. We'll check your weather forecast next.
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4: The odd shower here and there as we head into the evening. Otherwise, a mix of sun and cloud and a high of 15, down to a low of +2 under partly cloudy skies tonight. Cloudy, still a chance of showers tomorrow and a high of 6. Sun and cloud for Sunday and a high of 9. Then sunshine for Monday and Tuesday with highs of 13 and 16. Get your latest weather forecast by streaming the Window Masters Red Deer online player at centralalbertaonline.com and the Central Alberta Online app.
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0: 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Juice Newton and Love's Been a Little Bit Hard on Me, or would you like to recline with this one? It's Crowded House and Don't Dream It's Over. 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
0: Young shower here and there as we head into the evening. Otherwise, a mix of sun and cloud and a high of 15 down to a low of plus 2 under partly cloudy skies tonight. Cloudy, still a chance of showers tomorrow and a high of 6. Sun and cloud for Sunday and a high of 9. Then sunshine for Monday and Tuesday with highs of 13 and 16. Get your latest weather forecast by streaming the Windowmasters Red Deer online player at centralalbertaonline.com and the Central Alberta online app.
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Joe Cocker and Jennifer Warren's Up Where We Belong. It's Sunny 94 and your ride home for Longhorn Industrial and Safety Supplies. Our new Sunny Summer Cruiser guy, Owen, is out for his first trek of the summer today. He's hanging out at Silver Cove in Red Deer in the Riverside Industrial area. So stop by and see him. He'll be all over the place all summer long. He's going to be heading out to Mirror this weekend. He's planning on making a stop at Bower Ponds. He's going to be at the Alice Bird Farm on Monday. Stop by and see him for your chance to enter to win prizes and get some cool new Sunny gear. He's at Silver Cove and Red Deer until 3 o'clock this afternoon. We got the box on the way. First year Chicago and Saturday in the park. It's Sunny 94.

0: It's The Box and Crying Out Loud for Love. 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Monday is a holiday. Looking forward to the Victoria Day long weekend. However, you still will be able to enter in on our Sunny 94 Facebook page for the Show Us Your Smile contest with Blissful Smile Dental Hygiene in Black Falls, just beside Shoppers Drug Mart. 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We will make the next draw coming up on May the 25th. 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
0: The odd shower here and there as we head into the evening. Otherwise, a mix of sun and cloud and a high of 15, down to a low of plus 2 under partly cloudy skies tonight. Cloudy, still a chance of showers tomorrow and a high of 6. Sun and cloud for Sunday and a high of 9. Then sunshine for Monday and Tuesday with highs of 13 and 16. Get your latest weather forecast by streaming the Windowmasters Red Deer online player at CentralAlbertaOnline.com and the Central Alberta Online app.
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0: 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We've got Nelly Furtado on the way before news with Aaron at 3 o'clock. Look at your weather forecast as well, plus Men at Work and ELO on the way.
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1: A mix of sun, cloud, and wind with a chance of showers in the region and a low tonight of +2. 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If you're making outdoor plans for the May long weekend, you may want to pack a jacket. Meteorologist with Environment Canada, Matt Loney, says Central Alberta will see much cooler temperatures this weekend after recent warm weather.
2: We get into Saturday, temperatures will be quite a bit chillier, high around 6 with a chance of showers. And then Sunday, we'll see things more stable. Mix of sun and cloud, high of 9 for, Red Deer, Lacombe.
1: Conditions are expected to gradually improve early next week as a warming trend is expected to return by Tuesday. This May long weekend, Central Alberta residents are being reminded to check local fire restrictions before lighting fires. Several counties, including Lacombe, Red Deer, and Mountain View, remain under fire restrictions due to wildfire concerns, while the town of Pinoca and surrounding areas are currently under a fire advisory. Officials say campfires and propane fire pits are still allowed in many areas, but conditions can change quickly depending on the weather. Summer fun is officially starting across Central Alberta. Several communities open their spray parks and pools today. Spray parks in Eckville, Sylvan Lake, and Blackfalds are now welcoming families looking to cool off. And in Blackfalds, the Abbey Centre is opening its outdoor aquatic centre with summer pool passes available until the end of the month. Officials say residents should check local conditions and hours before visiting the parks. An evacuation order is in effect near Sundry as crews battle a fast-moving wildfire on Crown Land west of the community. Sundry RCMP say a 10-kilometer radius near Highway 734 and 584 has been evacuated as the fire spreads. Multiple road blockades are now in place, and the public is being told to avoid the region and check Alberta Wildfire for the latest updates. And happening in the community, Sunday morning, there is a pancake breakfast from 9 to 12 at the Community Hall of the Summer Village of Gull Lake. And Sunday afternoon, the Lacombe Cozy Corner hosts a music jam and dance from 1 to 4 p.m. In other headlines, a green light from the federal government means Alberta hopes to begin construction on a new oil pipeline as early as fall 2027. Meanwhile, some residents have been allowed to return home after a wildfire evacuation northwest of Edmonton. And a book about Canada's immigration system has won the Donner Prize for public policy writing. Breaking news at your fingertips, download our Central Alberta online app for instant updates through Google Play or the Apple Store.
3: Taking a look at sports, no games in the NHL tonight as the Stanley Cup Finals continue tomorrow with game number 6 of the series between the Montreal Canadiens and the Buffalo Sabres. That game in Montreal tonight with the Canadiens leading 3-2. The Western Conference Final is set as the Colorado Avalanche will host game number 1 against the Vegas Golden Knights on Wednesday. In the Walter Cup Final in the PWHL, the Montreal Victoire will take a 1-0 series lead into their game tomorrow night against the Ottawa Charge. That best of 5 series continues tomorrow in Montreal. Continuing with hockey, the Men's World Championships in Switzerland got underway for Canada today. They scored a 5-3 win over Sweden this morning. Next action for the Canadians will be tomorrow against Italy. Over to basketball in the NBA playoffs. 2 series could come to an end tonight as the Cleveland Cavaliers hold a 3-2 series lead against the Detroit Pistons. Game number 6 goes at 5 tonight. Meanwhile, in the Western Conference semifinals, the San Antonio Spurs are looking to close out against the Minnesota Timberwolves as they hold a 3-2 lead in that series. And finally, in Major League Baseball, the Toronto Blue Jays play every day for the rest of the month of May, beginning with a 3-game series against the Detroit Tigers on the road tonight. That's a look at sports. Local sports at our website, centralalbertaonline.com and the Central Alberta Online app. We'll check your weather forecast next.
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3: Sunny weather. Beyond chance shower here and there as we head into the evening. Otherwise, a mix of sun and cloud and a high of 15 down to a low of plus 2 under partly cloudy skies tonight. Cloudy, still a chance of showers tomorrow and a high of 6. Sun and cloud for Sunday and a high of 9. Then sunshine for Monday and Tuesday with highs of 13 and 16. Get your latest weather forecast by streaming the Windowmasters Red Deer online player at centralalbertaonline.com and the Central Alberta online app.
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1: No games in the Sunny Cup playoffs today. However, we do have our next team that is qualified for the third round of the playoffs. The Jones Agency's Golden Knights have moved on against the Minuteman Press Ducks. Vegas winning on series 4-2 with a convincing 5-1 win over Anaheim last night. They'll now move on to face the Boston Pizza in Lacombe and Pinoca Avalanche. That series gets underway on Wednesday. Just one series still underway in the second round. The Mullets Barbershop Canadiens hold a 3-2 series lead against the Sims Furniture Sabres after last night's 6-3 defeat of the Canadiens over Buffalo. Game number 6 in that series goes tomorrow night at 6 o'clock in Montreal. If you'd like to win pizza for a year from Boston Pizza in Pinoca and Lacombe, you have your opportunity to do so by heading to any one of our 16 Sunny Cup businesses and entering into the draw box. 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
1: Shower here and there as we head into the evening. Otherwise, a mix of sun and cloud and a high of 15 down to a low of plus 2 under partly cloudy skies tonight. Cloudy, still a chance of showers tomorrow and a high of 6. Sun and cloud for Sunday and a high of 9. Then sunshine for Monday and Tuesday with highs of 13 and 16. Get your latest weather forecast by streaming the Windowmasters Red Deer online player at centralalbertaonline.com and the Central Alberta online app.
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every time you go away, it's Sunny 94 and your ride home for Longhorn Industrial and Safety Supplies. Big contest announcement coming up on Tuesday morning with Tank Montana on the Sunrise Show. It does involve a vehicle. That's all I'm going to say to you right now. Get it locked in to Sunny on Tuesday morning for all the details. Northern Pike's on the way. First, here's the Cars and Just What I Needed. It's Sunny 94.

0: Northern Pikes and Girl with a Problem, Sunny 94, and your ride home for Longhorn Industrial and Safety Supplies. And we are looking for our last classroom of the month for this school year. Yeah, it's coming up quick. June is just around the corner, and then kids will be out for the summertime, and we want to celebrate that with your class. 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

0: shower here and there as we head into the evening. Otherwise, a mix of sun and cloud and a high of 15 down to a low of plus 2 under partly cloudy skies tonight. Cloudy, still a chance of showers tomorrow and a high of 6. Sun and cloud for Sunday and a high of 9. Then sunshine for Monday and Tuesday with highs of 13 and 16. Get your latest weather forecast by streaming the Windowmasters Red Deer online player at centralalbertaonline.com and the Central Alberta online app.
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2: A mix of sun, cloud, and wind with a chance of showers in the region and low tonight of +2. 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Central Alberta is heading into a cooler-than-normal May-long weekend, according to Matt Loney, a meteorologist with Environment Canada.
3: It's an interesting forecast because we had been seeing such nice weather, and then we had that shift yesterday with the strong winds ushering in some cooler air, and that's going to be kind of theme for much of the long weekend.
2: He says temperatures will drop to around 6 degrees Saturday and 9 degrees Sunday, with showers expected across the region. But conditions are expected to gradually improve early next week, as a warming trend is expected to return by Tuesday. Central Alberta counties are under fire restrictions and advisories heading into the May long weekend. Restrictions are currently in place for areas including Lacombe County and Red Deer County. While backyard fire pits, campfires, and propane fire rings are still allowed, officials are urging residents to use caution and are encouraging them to check the Alberta Fire Ban's website before burning. Spray parks across Central Alberta are opening for the season today. The town of Eckville, Sylvan Lake, and Black Falls are welcoming visitors, with officials saying the parks will activate when temperatures reach 16 degrees. But families are being encouraged to take advantage of the seasonal recreational spaces as warmer weather returns to the region. Sundry RCMP are advising the public that a 10-kilometer radius of Crown land has been evacuated due to a rapidly spreading wildfire. Police say the fire is currently out of control, with emergency crews actively responding in the area. Blockades have been set up at several locations, including Highway 734 and 591, and officials say no one is permitted to enter the area while crews work to contain the fire. And happening in the community, Saturday is the opening day for the Bentley Farmers Market from 2 to 4 at the Curling Rink, and Monday is the opening day for the Ellis Nature Centre. In other headlines, Prime Minister Carney unveiled yesterday Canada's new clean electricity strategy, which aims to double the capacity of Canada's grid by 2050. Meanwhile, 26 Canadians are being contacted for low-risk exposure after being on the same plane as a confirmed hantavirus case. And police in Vancouver say a black bear found wandering the city was tranquilized, slept it off, and was released without charges. To find more information on these stories, download our Central Alberta online app, available on the Apple Store and through Google Play.
4: Taking a look at sports, no games in the NHL tonight as the Stanley Cup Finals continue tomorrow with game number 6 of the series between the Montreal Canadiens and the Buffalo Sabres. That game in Montreal tonight, with the Canadiens leading 3-2. The Western Conference Final is set as the Colorado Avalanche will host game number 1 against the Vegas Golden Knights on Wednesday. In the Walter Cup Final in the PWHL, the Montreal Victoire will take a 1-0 series lead into their game tomorrow night against the Ottawa Charge. That best of 5 series continues tomorrow in Montreal. Continuing with hockey, the men's world championships in Switzerland got underway for Canada today. They scored a 5-3 win over Sweden this morning. Next action for the Canadians will be tomorrow against Italy. Over to basketball in the NBA playoffs, 2 series could come to an end tonight as the Cleveland Cavaliers hold a 3-2 series lead against the Detroit Pistons. Game number 6 goes at 5 tonight. Meanwhile, in the Western Conference semifinals, the San Antonio Spurs are looking to close out against the Minnesota Timberwolves as they hold a 3-2 lead in that series. And finally, in Major League Baseball, the Toronto Blue Jays play every day for the rest of the month of May, beginning with a 3-game series against the Detroit Tigers on the road tonight. That's a look at sports. Local sports at our website, centralalbertaonline.com, and the Central Alberta Online app. We'll check your weather forecast next.
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4: Partly cloudy with a chance of showers overnight tonight with a low of +2. Still a chance of showers under cloudy skies tomorrow and a high of 6. 9 for your high under sun and cloud for Sunday, then sunshine for Monday and Tuesday with highs of 13 and 16. Get your latest weather forecast by streaming the Windowmasters Red Deer online player at CentralAlbertaOnline.com and the Central Alberta online app.
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0: 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My name is Adam Hamilton. Coming up, we are going to announce our next passenger for the Sunny Jet. If you have signed up on our website for your chance for that trip for two to Mexico, courtesy of Shelley's Sun and Sand Travel, we could be calling your name. And if we do so, you will have 9 minutes and 41 seconds to call us back at 403-782-4413. And you could be on your way when we make that draw on June the 5th. The next name will be announced after Tom Cochran next.
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1: Cloudy with a chance of showers overnight tonight with a low of +2. Still a chance of showers under cloudy skies tomorrow and a high of 6. 9 for your high under sun and cloud for Sunday. Then sunshine for Monday and Tuesday with highs of 13 and 16. Get your latest weather forecast by streaming the Windowmasters Red Deer online player at centralalbertaonline.com and the Central Alberta online app.
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First, here's the Pretenders and Brass and Pocket. It's Sunny 94.

0: It's Sarah McLachlan and Sweet Surrender. It is Sunny 94 and your ride home for Longhorn Industrial and Safety Supplies. And it's time to find our winner for the Hazard Happy Hour, a $25 gift card up for grabs from Hazard County Bar and Grill in Sylvan Lake from all of the folks that texted this week. And today's winner is Christine Reyes. Or is it Reyes? Or is it Reese? I'm not 100% sure, but Christine, you are our winner. Congratulations to you. Hope you have a fine time for the long weekend at Hazard County Bar and Grill in Sylvan. And if you didn't win this week, we are starting to take entries right now for next week. So start entering today. Text the word HAZARD to 403-782-4413, our Lacombe Ford talk and text line, for your chance to win next week with the Hazard Happy Hour.
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3: 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May-long weekend is coming, affecting garbage pickup. If Holiday Monday is your day, May 18th collection will be moved to Tuesday, May 19th. And at the Kinsman Aquatic Center, summer swim lesson registration opens May 5th at 8:30 a.m. Spots fill quickly, so register early. And due to Victoria Day on Monday, May 18th, the Kinsman Aquatic Center will only be open for public swim in the afternoon from 1 till 5.

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4: Cloudy with a chance of showers overnight tonight with a low of +2. Still a chance of showers under cloudy skies tomorrow and a high of 6. 9 for your high under sun and cloud for Sunday. Then sunshine for Monday and Tuesday with highs of 13 and 16. Get your latest weather forecast by streaming the Windowmasters Red Deer online player at centralalbertaonline.com and the Central Alberta online app.
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Michelle Pagliaro, and what the hell I've got, it's Sunny 94 as we head to 5 o'clock on your ride home for Longhorn Industrial and Safety Supplies. 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

0: We got your AgriFlash update on the way. News with Aaron at 5 and the winner of Sims Furniture Rock or Recline for this afternoon. Are we going to rock with Juice Newton or recline with Crowded House? 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
2: Farmers are being encouraged to scout fields as crops start to emerge for early season insect damage. Dr. Megan Van Koski, a field crop entomologist with Agriculture and Agri-Food Canada, says wireworms and cutworms can both cause significant damage.
3: The first sign that you could see that you might have a problem is in spring-seeded crops or in winter-seeded crops like winter wheat. Early in the spring, you might notice some bare patches in the field. They could be quite small, but they could also be quite large and just areas where there are no plants growing.
2: She says the best first step is to investigate what could be causing the problem by digging around in the area where there are no plants and looking for larvae. Management options will depend on identifying the insect species involved. For Golden West, I'm Glendalee Allen Vossler.
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2: A mix of sun, cloud, and wind with a chance of showers in the region and a low tonight of +2. 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If you're making outdoor plans for the May long weekend, you may want to pack a jacket. Meteorologist with Environment Canada, Matt Loney, says Central Alberta will see much cooler temperatures this weekend after recent warm weather.
3: We get into Saturday, temperatures will be quite a bit chillier, high around 6 with a chance of showers. And then Sunday, we'll see things more stable. This is sun and cloud, high of 9 for, Red Deer, Lacombe.
2: Conditions are expected to gradually improve early next week as a warming trend is expected to return by Tuesday. This May long weekend, Central Alberta residents are being reminded to check local fire restrictions before lighting fires. Several counties, including Lacombe, Red Deer, and Mountain View, remain under fire restrictions due to wildfire concerns, while the town of Pinoca and surrounding areas are currently under a fire advisory. Officials say campfires and propane fire pits are still allowed in many areas, but conditions can change quickly depending on the weather. Summer fun is officially starting across Central Alberta. Several communities open their spray parks and pools today. Spray parks in Eckville, Sylvan Lake, and Blackfalds are now welcoming families looking to cool off. And in Blackfalds, the Abbey Centre is opening its outdoor aquatic centre with summer pool passes available until the end of the month. Officials say residents should check local conditions and hours before visiting the parks. An evacuation order is in effect near Sundry as crews battle a fast-moving wildfire on Crown land west of the community. Sundry RCMP say a 10-kilometer radius near Highway 734 and 584 has been evacuated as the fire spreads. Multiple road blockades are now in place, and the public is being told to avoid the region and check Alberta Wildfire for the latest updates. And happening in the community, Sunday morning, there is a pancake breakfast from 9 to 12 at the Community Hall of the Summer Village of Gull Lake. And Sunday afternoon, the Lacombe Cozy Corner hosts a music jam and dance from 1 to 4 p.m. In other headlines, a green light from the federal government means Alberta hopes to begin construction on a new oil pipeline as early as fall 2027. Meanwhile, some residents have been allowed to return home after a wildfire evacuation northwest of Edmonton. And a book about Canada's immigration system has won the Donner Prize for public policy writing. Breaking news at your fingertips, download our Central Alberta online app for instant updates through Google Play or the Apple Store.
4: Taking a look at sports, no games in the NHL tonight as the Stanley Cup Finals continue tomorrow with game number 6 of the series between the Montreal Canadiens and the Buffalo Sabres. That game in Montreal tonight with the Canadiens leading 3-2. The Western Conference Final is set as the Colorado Avalanche will host game number 1 against the Vegas Golden Knights on Wednesday. In the Walter Cup Final in the PWHL, the Montreal Victoire will take a 1-0 series lead into their game tomorrow night against the Ottawa Charge. That best of 5 series continues tomorrow in Montreal. Continuing with hockey, the Men's World Championships in Switzerland got underway for Canada today. They scored a 5-3 win over Sweden this morning. Next action for the Canadians will be tomorrow against Italy. Over to basketball in the NBA playoffs. 2 series could come to an end tonight as the Cleveland Cavaliers hold a 3-2 series lead against the Detroit Pistons. Game number 6 goes at 5 tonight. Meanwhile, in the Western Conference semifinals, the San Antonio Spurs are looking to close out against the Minnesota Timberwolves as they hold a 3-2 lead in that series. And finally, in Major League Baseball, the Toronto Blue Jays play every day for the rest of the month of May, beginning with a 3-game series against the Detroit Tigers on the road tonight. That's a look at sports. Local sports at our website, centralalbertaonline.com and the Central Alberta Online app. We'll check your weather forecast next.
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4: Partly cloudy with a chance of showers overnight tonight with a low of +2. Still a chance of showers under cloudy skies tomorrow and a high of 6. 9 for your high under sun and cloud for Sunday, then sunshine for Monday and Tuesday with highs of 13 and 16. Get your latest weather forecast by streaming the Windowmasters Red Deer online player at CentralAlbertaOnline.com and the Central Alberta Online app. And it's time to reveal our winner as we head into a long weekend for Sims Furniture Rock or Recline. 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And this is usually the case as we head into the weekend, especially a long weekend. We're going to rock this afternoon. 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

That song earned that lady a Best Pop Female Vocalist Grammy nomination. She didn't win it that year, but the next year she did win one for Best Female Country Vocal Performance for Break It To Me Gently, beating out contemporaries like Dolly Parton, Roseanne Cash, and Emmylou Harris that year. It's Juice Newton and Love's Been a Little Bit Hard on Me. Great crossover tune for you. And your rock song for this afternoon on Sims Furniture Rocker Recline. We'll have another pair of songs for you to choose from on Tuesday as we roll along with Gowan on the way. First, here's Peter Gabriel in Salisbury Hill. It's Sunny 94.

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0: 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My name is Adam Hamilton. Let's get to your question of the day for today as we head into this long weekend. For Mr. Mike's Steakhouse Casual in Sylvan Lake, your chance at a $25 gift card from them when you answer this question. Have you ever milked a cow? No, I have not ever placed my hands on udders before. No, I've been around milking cows. I know my grandparents had a milk cow when I was growing up, but no, never me personally. I've never milked a cow. How about you? Let us know on our Lacombe Ford Talkin' text line at 403-782-4413 or on our Sunny 94 Facebook page, and you could be walking away with a $25 gift card from Mr. Mike's Steakhouse Casual in Sylvan Lake.
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0: Partly cloudy with a chance of showers overnight tonight with a low of +2. Still a chance of showers under cloudy skies tomorrow and a high of 6. 9 for your high under sun and cloud for Sunday. Then sunshine for Monday and Tuesday with highs of 13 and 16. Get your latest weather forecast by streaming the Windowmasters Red Deer online player at centralalbertaonline.com and the Central Alberta online app.
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0: Steve Perry and Oh Sherry, it's Sunny 94 and your ride home for Longhorn Industrial and Safety Supplies. And congratulations to all of our qualifiers so far for the Sunny Jet this week. A chance at a trip for two coming up in November with direct flights from Calgary and staying at the Rio Palace in Los Cabos in Mexico. A beautiful resort with all your food, all your entertainment, all your drinks included, transfers to and from the airport, a hotel stay for 7 nights. It's going to be an awesome trip. The prize value is $5,100, and if this is something that you need to get on board with, you want to say, I can't wait to see if I'm going to be the winner. If you want to get in on this today, we heard from Shelly from Shelly's Sun and Sand Travel, and she said, if you want to guarantee this giveaway, you can secure your deposit of $250 per person, and if you're the lucky winner of the prize, they'll refund your deposit. So if you want to make sure you're going on this trip in November to the Rio Palace in Los Cabos, just get a hold of Shelly from Shelly's Sun and Sand Travel, and she will take good care of you. 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
0: Partly cloudy with a chance of showers overnight tonight with a low of plus 2. Still a chance of showers under cloudy skies tomorrow and a high of 6. 9 for your high under sun and cloud for Sunday. Then sunshine for Monday and Tuesday with highs of 13 and 16. Get your latest weather forecast by streaming the Windowmasters Red Deer online player at centralalbertaonline.com and the Central Alberta online app.
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0: 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We'll talk to you again soon.
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